We are the kids of the choir revolution, and we fight for a new quiet concept of evolution. 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

0: out there playing video games, yo. 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Come on, man, don't do me like that, man. Like, I really out there trying.
1: How are they gonna get paid? What is your plan?
0: I train. I have a plan. You just need to trust me, man.